0: 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So make sure you pack your appetite.
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1: Good morning. It's Friday, June 26th, and today is the last day of school across Southeast Saskatchewan. Congratulations to all the students, teachers, and school staff on another great year. Summer vacation officially starts this afternoon. I'm Daniel Espelin. Farmers across Saskatchewan have nearly wrapped up seeding, with the province reporting the job is now 99% complete. Discover Estevan Scott Bolton takes a look at the current state of the fields.
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Ella Langley, Riley Green, You Look Like You Love Me on Country 106.1. Good morning. Happy Friday. Sitting at 13, high today of 23. Still got some chances of showers, as per usual. Risk of a thunderstorm, nothing new. Here's Jason Aldean. Don't tell on me.

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4: We'll see a mix of sun and cloud today with a 30% chance of showers this afternoon and the risk of a thunderstorm. The high reaches 23 with a humidex of 26. Tonight, cloudy with a low of 15. And then Saturday brings showers beginning in the morning with the risk of a thunderstorm in the afternoon and a high of 21. You can find your full five-day forecast anytime at discoverestvan.com.
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There's Megan Maroney, Beautiful Things on Country 106.1. Good morning and happy Friday in Estevan. Today we got a high of 23, some chances of showers, risk of a thunderstorm. We're currently sitting at 14, and today is what the kids have been counting down to across southeast Saskatchewan, probably counting it down since the second week of September, and it's officially the last day of school. That means backpacks, they're getting tossed into closets, alarm clocks, getting a well-deserved vacation, and parents are about to hear the words "on board" way sooner than they were ever hoping. And for the students, congratulations on making it through another school year. And to the teachers, educational assistants, bus drivers, and school staff, thank you for everything that you've done to help make it another great year.

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1: There's Jason Aldean. Let your boys be country on this Friday morning. You're listening to Country 106. I'm Brock Cullen. Going to be another potentially rainy day here in Estevan. High of 23. We're sitting at 16. Here's Ella Langley, Morgan Wallen. I Can't Love You Anymore.

0: There's Tyler Joe Miller under the influence on Country 106.1. Good morning. Happy Friday. Got a high today of 23 with chances of showers and a risk of a thunderstorm. We're sitting at 16. The Royal Canadian Legion Estevan Bingo Nights, they're on every Thursday at 6:45 p.m. in the Big Legion Hall. 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

There's Josh Ross, Ain't Doing Jack on Country 106.1. Good morning. Hope you're having a fantastic Friday. Got a high today of 23 with some chances of showers as well as the risk of a thunderstorm. Here's Carter Faith and Betty.

0: There's Evan Burrison, South Side of Sober on Country 106. Hope you're having a fantastic Friday. Sitting at 16, high of 23, chances of showers, risk of a thunderstorm. We have another ticket giveaway to River Jam 26. This year's show is coming to Hidden Valley Golf and RV Resort in Estevan on Saturday, July 4th, featuring the legendary Street Heart with special guest Fog Dog and the Ugly Strippers. Today, keyword, if you're wanting to win that ticket, is Hollywood. You can text it to the Room by Room Furniture talk and text line 636-6106. 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

There's Doc Walker, Beautiful Life on Country 106.1. Hope you're having a fantastic Friday. High today of 23, chances of showers, risk of a thunderstorm. Here's Thomas Rhett after all the bars are closed.

0: make you mine.
1: There's Dan Davidson, found on Country 106.1. Hope you're having a wonderful Friday. 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In Estevan, we got a high of 23, chances of showers, risk of a thunderstorm. 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And the Royal Canadian Legion Estevan Bingo Nights, they're on every Thursday at 6:45 p.m. in the Big Legion Hall. 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And today, Fish and Chips Friday is on down at Eddie Webster's. 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